0: Montrose, 57.
1: Silver, County 5, status check. Okay, thank you. 1805. Silver, County 4, status check.
0: Code 4, just leaving the doors.
1: 1804, Silver, County 2, status check.
0: Code 4, just passing the yellow jacket.
1: 10-4. Silver, County 5, status check.
2: Phone call that's pending to this Scott.
1: I'm sorry, about what?
2: There's a pending phone call in here. Do you know if anybody made that phone?
1: Just got here. I do not know. They did not mention it to me.
2: Alright. Okay, I'll just pull over and give them a call.
1: Awesome, thanks. I will attach you. 1806.

0: County 2-3, for Dolores County 5, the radio range.
1: Yeah, where he's at is going to be very spotty. I just left it. He was code 4.
0: 10-4, thank you. Time 18-06.
2: Correct, 3-2-6, 3-2-6, 18-07.

0: Montrose, 5M7.
1: 5M7.
0: Deputies arrived shortly after I did. Fire arrived shortly after that. Fire has the driver packaged. May be flying out. May just be grounding Durango, depending on ETA of chopper. If I could get the next tow and rotation for a Harley on its side, off the roadway, 10 feet.
1: Copy. You can wait.
2: Montrose, solid 14, clear.
1: 14, 18, 8.

0: Swansea 13.
1: Swansea 13.
0: I am en route to near the Nejoni campground. I'll be blocking off the road that goes to the Elk Ridge Causeway.
1: 10-4-18, Jeremy.

0: Montrose 577. Helicopter is landing. SO has 141 and 125 shut down for that.
1: Hard copy. 1810.
2: 1B14,
3: Frank 1036. 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

0: find out himself. Go ahead, sir.
1: Go ahead and advise on-call supervisor. This is definitely going to be SBI.
0: Copy, sir. And I have Bobeans on the line right now. Can you verify where you're at? The address in CAD doesn't seem to be correct. Is it the 8,000 block of La Plata County Road 125?

0: Hot Adam 7. We're in the 800-800 block of County Road 125. It only goes to like 3700.
1: Awesome. Thank you. Appreciate it. 1813.

0: Macho 7-1.
1: Yes,
0: ma'am. Any reports of smoke coming northwest of town, somewhere from northwest of town, cresting the mountains? I think I can kind of see it. Do we still have 205 on duty by chance?
1: I'm not sure who that is. 204 just left. But 202, if that's what you mean. Let me look. I just got in. I'm not sure if he's still on. I don't believe so.
0: 10-4, I'll give him a call. We're going to send somebody up in that direction to check it out. Have you had any reports on your end?
1: I think that's one that we just had gotten. Flight Adam 4, standby. I think that's the one that we just got. We got 911s, but the Dolores, down by the Dolores River, and it's fresh. We got Forest Service and BLM down there, so it's heading, all the wind is sending it your way.
0: Montrose, 7-1-2-3, reference.
1: Go ahead.
0: So I just looked into that as well. Looks like they're doing a controlled burn in Dolores County in the Boggy Draw area. San Miguel put out that there's no fire in their county, so that, I believe, is what we're seeing.
1: 201, did you copy that?
0: I did copy that. Thank you. I'll advise OEM.
1: Copy. 5-4, go ahead.
2: Yeah, I was going to help out with that. It is a large fire. It is out of control, and it's 491 headed towards Highway 145, and it's growing rapidly.
1: Oh boy, thank you. And 10-1-201 and 203, did you copy that as well? 491 heading up 145.
0: 201, I copied part of that. So it's heading our way, or is it heading away from us, or do we know?
2: The wind is blowing towards you, and it is traveling from west to east, but it has not jumped 145, and that would probably take a couple days.
0: Okay, 10-4, and you said Forest Service is advised of this already?
2: Yeah, resources everywhere.
0: 10-4, thank you.
1: Thank you all. 18-16.
3: 7, I'll be at the office, Hartman.
1: Copy. Break. 5-7, Montrose.
3: 7, go ahead.
1: Okay, Bodine's is going to be heading out there for that bike.
3: Okay. Copy. Thank you. I'm going to move. So the roadway's going to be open. The bike's well off. I don't have much of a shoulder, but there's room to get around.
1: Okay. I told them that they were going to try to close it a bit. Also, sir, I apologize. You need me to contact the supervisor, correct? SBI for sure.
3: Hey, firm. SBI for sure. I really don't think it's going to go Frank, but definitely SBI for now. He may very well get flown out from Mercy. So.
1: All right. Sounds good. I'll give him a call. Thank you. 1817.
3: Montrose, Parks 1143.
1: Parks 1143.
3: End of shift. Have a good night.
1: You as well. Thank you. 1817.

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2: 5M7, go ahead.
0: La Plata has plate and driver. One of the deputies asked them to give you a call, but if they haven't yet, if you could reach out to them.
2: Yep, they sent it to me, sir. I'm just trying to play a little catch-up. All right, we'll get that all in there for you.
0: Perfect, thank you.
2: You're welcome, 1819.
3: Right, 1v4, I'll be 1041. You can assign me to 125. 1v4.
4: Cortez, Tanker 57.
1: Tanker 57.
4: Yes, sir, we'll be headed back down to our structure protection crew in the bottom of the canyon.
1: 10-4, 1819.
0: Cortez, MC-100.
1: Good, sir.
0: 9-10-8.
1: 10-4, 1820.

0: what I was going for.
1: Go ahead.
0: Just confirming you did want me to continue on the Salter Y and meet you there, correct?
1: Hey, true. I'm coming up on mile marker 6 on 31.
0: Just before I dismiss, turn past the compressor station, head back to the west.
2: Highway 211.
1: Turn 4.
2: Jack Junction, shut down the road to the one fire or whatever. Call that whatever.
3: 10-4, 1824.

0: Montrose 5 Adam 7. Flight to life just took off.
1: I copy 1825.

0: 7, go ahead. Confirming, we're going to be back 10:42.
1: Montrose 5NM7, copy that, fire him.
0: Go ahead.
1: It's going to be, I believe the manufacturer is Frank Edward George. Second word, Hungary, like the country. And then break 4, serial number.
0: Go ahead.
1: Robert 36759, and it's a 9mm.
0: Hi, copy, sir. And what I have you on here, it looks like we've got a property damage crash down on La Plata County Road 250. I guess a wife and a daughter went over a rock wall into a yard between two houses. Neighbors came out, pulled a car to the driveway, and they had tow called us to tell us about it. No injuries, no hazards, no airbags, unknown on leakage, maybe some oil. RP is on scene. It's going to be a 2018 Audi. And I know you can't do all of the things at the same time. Let me see if Durango could head out there or something.
1: I believe Ford was working his way towards the county line. We need to see where he is. Otherwise, if either Durango or La Plata, depending on where on 250 it is, could head that way. And we can check with the supervisor for following up with a phone report since non-injury and not much damage, as far as we know.
0: I copy. And 5 Adam 4, are you copying this traffic? I know I still got you on this other property damage from yesterday, and I'm getting that car wiped out of there for you here now.
2: Okay, I was able to issue the correct 80 to the tow operator, and I'm headed from Cortez to Durango. Probably a good hour, 15 to 30 out on that crash.
0: Okay, I will clear you from that. I'll attach you. I'll see if anyone could get out their eyes on, make sure we don't have any ETOH or anything. 5, I appreciate you.
1: Yeah.
0: Hey, 1830.
3: Montrose Parks 1185.
0: Parks 1185.
3: I'll be on for you. Have a good night.
0: 157 eastbound 870. This is going to be the SR6. Thank you. You do the same. 1941.
4: RP advice, he does have roadside on the way.
0: Sorry.

0: Hi, Madam Seven Lunches.
1: Go ahead.
0: Firearm came back clear, no record.
1: Copy, thanks. And when you get the driver, if we could just check him for felonies.
0: Will do. 1832.

Contact 1833.

Lorain County deputy is wondering if he would like assistance.

1834. 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

0: Affirmative, Greek Tiller is coming to you.
1: Greek Tiller coming to.
0: Turn it on the 514 now. Dolores County 2, Dolores County 4. Are you sure? Not 100% sure, but I think I might have just passed Hardy coming out here near this ultra wide turn. Went by too fast, white Chevy and stopped for that. Channel 4, I'll see if I can get him stopped and make confirmation.
1: What's 591?
2: Yeah, like I said,
0: Duck Creek, Dolores County 4, I'm 23 at Salter Y. Looks like there's a Forest Service unit here. I'll check in with him.
1: And 4, 7, 8, 10, 9, 6.

0: County 2, Dolores County 4. Yeah. Confirmation from the Forest Service that was Hardy that just left.
1: 10-4. That's good news.

0: was, it just seemed a little odd, is what my partner said, the way he was talking about it. But he called it in, said his wife and daughter went over the rock wall in between two houses.
1: Okay, thank you.
0: Thank you, 1839.
2: Montrose 7123, I'm clear that phone call. Thank you.
0: Thank you, 1839.

0: Montrose 597. Okay, the party in CAD as driver is not my driver. I'm entering him in now. I've got his license here.
1: Okay, sir. I'm sorry. I haven't finished in putting all the info that Durango sent me yet.
0: No problem. I don't know. Maybe that brown Christopher party might have been the RO, the person that was riding by and stopped.
2: 1843. 14, I'm CT 14. 214. Just for there, 43, I'll be 76 from the SF.
3: 5 out of 7, 5, 4, 0, your channel.

0: 500, engine 56. I-25 might be able to do the job instead of 56.
1: I'm going to drive this 4.

you want area cards, attempt to locate reckless driver, milepost 110 northbound Highway 191. This is going to be a dark blue semi with a silver box trailer. Brake. Brakes continue, attempt to locate reckless driver, 110 northbound Highway 191. This is going to be a dark blue semi with a silver box trailer. DOT number on the door is 433-8137. RP advises this vehicle is passing into oncoming traffic, cutting people off. RP is willing to sign if needed, is following in a black Suburban, and a broadcast 1845.

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1: Dolores County 2, Dove Creek, go ahead.
0: Yes, sir. We turn on the 514 heading towards Benchmark. See if we can get in the Glade Ranch that way.
1: 10-4, sir. Be safe, and if you need anything, holler at us.
0: Will do. There's a 57.
2: Answer.
0: Just 43, that smoke is covering Glade Ranch at the moment. I don't know if that message went out or not yet.
2: I'll let you know. 1857.
3: Mm-hmm. S-57, Flight Charlie 14, go to type.
4: World Fire 3.
5: Montrose 507, Bodine, on scene.
2: Is that we might need to have purified again. Copy, 1856.
4: Copy, sir. I'll ask my partner. We're part three, just for your information. The party is not having any difficulty breathing anymore.
2: No, that's better.

0: 保持左前方停。
1: 保持左前方停。
0: Hi, Wind Director, let's go. They requested my assistance, 550 and County Road 14. They said somewhat emergent, so I'll turn my lights on and I'll slow down there at a higher speed.
2: That's great, Tolos, 22. Tolos, 22. Yes, ma'am, there's an individual. He's already following us and he just flat refuses to listen. I told him if something happens to him, it is on him 100%.
3: Did you get a name or make a vehicle?
2: Nope, he kept talking over us, so he's in a white Chevy flatbed dually.
3: Can't
0: what? Duck Creek Dolores 24, that individual's name I believe is Mike McAfee.
3: Great,
0: got him.
3: Okay,

0: this are the 3,000 blocks, so I'm guessing this is closer to Fremont.
1: That's great, Phil. Can we see?
2: Hello,
1: 356. Yes, ma'am. Do you know if they've bumped evacuation to Glade Ranch, or are we just still doing the pre-evacuation?
0: 256.
1: Pre-evacuation.
0: Beginning to walk away. Awesome, if you guys could get me a direction southeast. Super awesome. 300.

0: Southern Judy Ranch, Los Angeles. Adam, to be advised that there's going to be a wooden fence with a green gate on it.
1: This is 3-4.
0: 3-4.
1: Can you try and get an ID on the patient, first and last name?
0: Property owner is going to work better, so we can narrow it down on that. Sounds like the RP is advising the individual is now sitting down, but will not give name or any identification.

0: EM1 5500.
1: EM1. 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
0: EM1, I understand you're looking for a head count. We have seven personnel down here. And some sandwiches would be great.
1: Copy, that includes the deputies?
0: That's negative, that's just who is with me on my crew. I don't know who's up above with the deputies. Like, there was two when I left.
1: Copy. We'll work on it for everybody, see if it actually comes to fruition.
0: Okay, copy. Thank you.

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0: 10-4, thank you.
1: Yes, sir, 1907.
2: Cortez MC 206, security check.
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0: up to Glor 24, I'll be out at 9638. Jeff Creek, Dulles County 2, be clear. House is locked and sealed. No one there.
1: 10-4. Fire 500 or 501, fire 513 on PVFD.
2: Go ahead, 513.
1: Yeah, 501, just want to double check. I can bring brush 3, or I can wait and do some logistics and bring you food.
0: The door closed. Gate is locked with the padlock. Doesn't appear to be anybody around. I'll be clear.
3: Check 10-4. Time 19-12.
1: That is correct, 501. I am with EM1.
2: Yeah, that'd be great if you just want to work out the food situation with him and bring it down here.
1: Okay, copy that. I'll figure that out, and I'll have water and beverages as well. So I'll let you know with an update later.
2: Okay, we think we probably have at least 10 people.
1: Okay, understood. Plan for 10, maybe just buy 15. I'm sure there's extra.
2: 10-4, and we do have a cooler full of drinks down here as well.
4: And Creek George 21.
3: Still Lord 21.
4: Looks like that one in the east one's blowing up pretty good too. I don't know if we need, it looks like it's going due north, though.
3: It's in for, I can contact San Juan, and they are on it at this time.
4: Jeff, we're all be back at my residence.

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0: 10-4, I'm coming back down behind you. Hope I'll get turned around here somewhere.
1: Yeah, if you get on past me a little ways, there's a, you should already turn around.

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1: Hello, I'm County 2.
0: Myself and 4 will be down private road, Henry Point 4.
1: 10-4, time 1922.

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0: 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Color screen two.
1: Color screen two.
0: 28010 is clear. No, no.
1: We're 10-4, 10-9, 26.

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0: 28429 Long Driveway, the gate is locked with the padlock. 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
1: 24, 1946.

0: That's great. 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
1: Hello, it's coming to you.
0: 28300. Gates locked, no traction route.
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0: 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Dolores County 2.
1: Dolores County 2.
0: 28784 is clear. Gates locked. No traction or out.
1: 10-4.
2: Right. 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

0: 可以给我先说。
1: Looks
0: like there's a spur road here. It's going to be road 29.5. We'll be heading down on the left.
1: 3D6, 1938. 3D6, 1938.

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3: Got
2: it. Yes, sir. Hey, I'm at that spur road. I think I'm at the top. I don't think there's any more houses up here.
3: 10-4, I think I have one more to check here. Looks like there's some tracks going in on an open gate. I'm going to go on in, then I'll meet you back at the main road.
2: 10-4.

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1: 10-4 for 1945.

0: Dolores County and Fort Dolores County, too.
1: Good.
0: I think I can meet you back at the guardrail corrals, maybe. He's got a lot of spurs, but none of these horses have anyone in them.
1: You're saying the guardrail corral is back at the main entrance, Sigley?
0: The ones, yeah, just up here by that first house we checked.
1: 10-4, I'll head back that direction. And you are behind me, Craig.
0: Okay, affirm, but this road looks like it's going to loop back around to the main road.
1: 10-4, I'll close the gate then on my way out.
0: 10-4.

0: 16 of Creek Dealers 25. The gentleman I told you about earlier that I had let through have made it back out safely.
1: Airport time, 1949.

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1: Go ahead.
0: Do you want me, sir, to run some tape across this entrance when I leave?
1: Nah, it's negative. I do have one person up here I'm talking to.
2: Right, 1Z13.
3: 1Z13.
2: I was just at the intersection of South Cottonwood.
0: Are they going to come back up this way? Do you want me to get up
2: over the ridge now? And have you smoke off and moving back toward the mountain?
3: 10-4, 1953.

0: Right, from D13 for your info. We've got dense pines that the flames are in and pretty strong wind gusts.
1: 10-4, 1954.

0: 1C4, 601. 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
1: I didn't, but I can make a run down there if you want me to.
0: Just wondering if it's moving towards the west at all.
1: I'll make my way over there. It seems from our side the wind is still continuing northeast, but I'll go check it.
0: Yeah, 2-4, if you don't mind, and let me know if it's moving towards the southwest there.
1: 2-4.

0: Greasy Lodge, Kenny Two.
1: Greasy Lodge, Kenny Two, go ahead.
0: 29017 has one female occupant. First name Lisa, last name Frank Ocean Nora, Tom Edward Nora Ocean Tom. She is going to potentially remain, or she's going to pack her stuff up and be out shortly. She is undecided. And just 343, she did confirm there are no other residents up here. She has been in contact with multiple of them and all the HOA members. She is the only occupant up here.
1: Cancel,
0: cancel, 21. Lower Skinny 4, Lower Skinny 2.
2: Good.
0: That is the only way in and the only way out, is at the Warren's Gate.
2: 10-4, I'll meet you out here.
0: 10-4.

0: Angelo, if you need four.
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0: 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I'll be right back to the gate.
1: Roger, 10-4.

0: 500, 501.
1: Dolores County 2, Dolores County 4. Go ahead. If it works for you, I'll just wait for you up here at the guardrail corrals. I think we can still get out the way we came in. Check 4. 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
0: Yes, ma'am, the first lock gate I checked coming into the subdivision is now unlocked. I'm going to go in and see who's in there.
1: Stanford, 20-06.

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1: I just was passed by two Forest Service trucks. They're failing. I can't make it to Sweet Alice. I'm going to turn around and head back towards 211. Copy this. Thank you.
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2: Five
0: oh one, 502. 529, 2012. Yes, 502. We are headed back with a full load of water.
2: Did you guys go upriver or downriver?
0: Upriver.
2: Okay, we're heading your way with 525. We weren't sure exactly where you guys were at, how far up.
0: Yeah, we're quite a ways up.
2: Okay, copy. We're heading your way. We'll probably pass you.
0: We'll just meet you down there, down here, and we'll trade trucks.
2: Okay, copy.

0: Dove Creek, Dolores County 4. There is now one somewhat elderly male and female at this residence. They are also advising that they haven't decided if they're going to leave yet. I had a name when ready.
1: And 10-4.
0: It's going to be Billy and Barbara, last of Mary, Charles, Tom, Edward.
1: And 10-5.

0: Dove Creek Dolores County 4, I'm going to check the last house on this driveway now that the gate's unlocked.
1: 10-4, can you give me the driveway number again?
0: 10-9.
1: Can you give me that road number again?
0: There didn't seem to be a road number, just some addresses. It's the very first driveway as you come into the subdivision.
1: It's in part.

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0: 9401, Lock Gate. Dolores County 4, Dolores County 2, clear from there, meet you at the corral. 10-4, looks like I have one more house on the way out, and I'll meet you there. 10-4.

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1: Colors County 2.
0: Yes, ma'am, it does look like that. Smoke and fire working their way up far draw towards the 514 cutoff, Jigwig Ranch.
1: 10-4, climb 20-30.

0: speaking to Greek Teller, speaking to you.
1: Hello, Kenny Tim.
0: Yes, ma'am, we've made it back out to 521 514.

Orange County 2000 Greek. Be advised, Ferret Fire has escalated to 4,000 acres at this time. They're requesting you go back to the Glade Branch subdivision and advise all of them to evacuate. The present view perhaps will be open for any evacuees that needed to go there.

0: 225921-7433.
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0: Okay.
1: Gulf Creek Polar 22, is that for me?
0: That's for me.
1: Go ahead.
0: I'm trying to give you a call. I'm not getting anybody at that number. The call is forbidden by administrator. Confirming again, 325-921-7433.
1: That is a negative 225-921-7433. Myself and four will be in one vehicle, 76 back.
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0: I'm not getting any answer at that number either.
1: 10-4, she might be heading out then. She was on her cell phone at the residence.
0: 10-4. Yeah, it just keeps ringing. It's not going to voicemail, but possibly. She said it out.
1: 10-4 alibi. She said she was going to go, if she did leave, go through the Dolores way here.
0: 10-4, I will keep trying that number.

0: Industrial Tillers, can I get you? Just came into contact with Lisa. She is almost at the intersection.
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1: Yeah, what?

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0: 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We're in contact with the last homeless family up here. 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
1: Go ahead, Spratlin.
0: Yeah, I don't know your number. We have a Starlink ready to be delivered, but we don't know where to deliver it to. If you can contact them and get me something, I can pass it on.
1: Okay, I copy that. Would you like me to turn around and come grab it? Do you have it there now?
0: No, it's out in Dolores County. Ambulance will deliver it. They just need to know where.

0: Yeah, Greek Dolores, can meet you.
1: Dolores, can you?
2: 36.
0: Yes, ma'am. We made it back to the intersection. That other family is out. We're staying here with Forest Service for a moment.
1: 10492126. Dolores County 5, status check.
0: 10-4, thanks.
1: 10-4, 5, 21-26.
0: Dolores County 5, Dolores County 2. Good. Yes, is there anyone else down there, law enforcement wise, shutting the road down with you?
3: Negative.
0: 10-4.

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1: 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It is a 94 Toyota pickup, and it is clear, valid, expiring 7 of 26 out of Dove Creek at 2150.

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0: 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Can you send out an address for us and some notes?
1: Yes, affirmative.

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1: Go ahead.
0: Half pages for you.
1: Copy, I figured it out. Copy, Mars. Dove Creek, Medic 2.
2: Medic 2, Dove Creek, go ahead.
1: Yeah, we copied that page. Is that going down to Brad's Hill?
2: Affirmative. We're taking the Starlink.
1: Copy, we are.
2: Or, do you know the address or location?
1: Yeah, go ahead and give us the address so we know for sure.
2: Okay, stand by while I get the address. The exact address.

0: 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Montrose.
1: Go ahead.
0: Okay, party is coming back clear, valid, out. Adult 1-5 out of Mangos.
1: Okay, thank you. Call me out on verbal.
0: Copy 2165.

0: Miller County, two Dove Creek.
1: Yes, ma'am, go ahead.
0: Miller County, do you know the address of Bradfield Bridge?
1: I don't believe there's any merits for it.
0: I don't think so either. Miller County, two Dove Creek. Ministry of Ground, if there are any pneumatics, I can have the Lawrence County to advise you of which road to take.
2: Yeah, have him get a hold of me, because if it's Bradfield Bridge, we'll just meet him there.
0: That's where you are going, the Bradfield Bridge.
2: Copy, we'll just meet him at Bradfield Bridge and...
1: Medic 2, Dolores County 2.
2: Go ahead.
1: I'm on the back side of the fire. I'm not anywhere close to Bradfield Bridge. Dolores County 5 is down there.
2: Copy. We'll just be at the bridge and we'll look for the sheriff's truck.
1: 10-4, he's at the top at 16 in Sam, frankly.
2: Copy.
3: Medic 2, Dolores County 5. You'll see my flashing lights at the top of the hill here, and I'll lead you down where you need to go.
2: Copy.
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4: I'm clear of the fire for the evening. I'll be in route to my 42.
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0: There's 1014, they've got this fire pretty well contained at the moment. 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
1: Copy,
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0: 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Yes, ma'am. There's been a gate closed up here to prevent road access. Myself and four are going to be heading out, so our Forest Service guys up here.
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2: Go ahead.
3: Go ahead, 25. I have emergency manager online. They do have an IC. If you can hold the ambulance with you, and I'll give you directions.
2: The ambulance stayed parked down at the bridge. I'm back up on top on 16 where I have radio service. Can you give me those directions and I'll pick the ambulance there?
3: 10-4, standby.
0: Those Greek Solaris coming to you.
3: Solaris coming to
0: you. Is there IC still set up at the Blocksnag gravel pit up on top right there?

0: County Chief, be advised. Residents are running, trying to find the exact location. He said to go across the bridge and you start climbing State Street. And then he thought the fireman was the Long Dome Road. But he's going to get exact directions and call back.
1: 10-4, I know last when I was up with them, they were doing the IC up on the, turn off towards Black Stag. And go up that way, there's a gravel pit up there on the right hand side. That's where they were last time.
0: Location. Through North County 5, are you familiar with that?
2: Okay, 1036.
3: Dolores County 2, Dolores County 5. Is that the first left after you get past the bridge and around the corner?
1: Yeah, the first left there, and then you crawl up. You'll switch back to the top, go past the sign, and it'll be the first turn on your right hand side.
3: 10-4. We'll try that unless Keith says it's somewhere else.
1: Yeah, so 3 miles standby until you get better directions for me. One, which is good. Taking the ambulance up there is going to be a pain in the butt.
3: Okay.

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0: Yes, ma'am. 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Can you try to reach them and have them call my cell phone, please?
1: 10-4. I think they might be going back and forth between our channel and possibly Dolores County.
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0: Christ, are you tracking the 1096 individual eastbound I-70? I'll be traveling north to 70.
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1: Dolores County 5.
0: EM1 was under the impression last he was told that the people who needed the Starlink were down the road towards the dam. I'm going to try and drop down in there again and run towards the dam a little ways, and if I don't find anybody down that, I will head up towards the gravel pit and try that.
1: 10-4 time, 22-48.
0: So, just so you know, I'm going to be dropping back out of radio coverage and cell coverage for a bit.
1: 15-4.

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1: PM1.
0: I've attempted to contact Fire 500 and Fire 501. They're possibly in an area where they don't have service.
1: Got that. I can hear you loud and clear. Dolores Ambulance and a will do over a Starlink, so if I don't get back with you, you can relay that information if you start hearing traffic. They're working on that right now, and thank you.
0: You cut out partially in your transmission. Were you saying that they're going to be trying to deliver the Starlink?
2: Price, engine 27,
1: equal. I thought I was in an area where this is actually going to work. Yes, they're trying to deliver a Starlink to Pleasant View Fire Department using the ambulance and deputies.
0: 10-4, I'll relay it over if I talk to them.
1: Copy that, and I'll be monitoring the channel. Thank you.
0: You're welcome, 2251.

0: 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Just keep the top one better. 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
1: Will you show me on this 23 on the single vehicle rollover on 187? We'll be on the off ramp. We're going to have the off ramp shut down.
0: 529, 2311.

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0: listening to Cruise Dollar 22. Yes, ma'am. I'll be up here at the top of Bradfields waiting on Dolores 25.
1: Dev Creek, Dolores 25. We got Incident Command all set up with the Starlink. Myself and Medic 2 will be clear of this, headed back up through the top of the hill.
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0: I'm out at traffic control on the Babylon Fire. I'm on the South Cottonwood Road. Let me know when you're ready to take down the coordinates and where I'm at.
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1: Medic 2.
0: Yeah, can you show us Starlink dropped off and where you are back at the barn?
1: Medic 2, 10-4, have a nice evening. I will be going 10-4 soon.

0: 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Thank you.
1: 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I'm going to give you a call.

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0: Yes, ma'am, you can show me 1042, how can I?
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0: 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Alright, 529 Alpha, if they need to contact me directly, you can have them go ahead and do so.
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1: 529, Four Corners on call has been notified. They'll meet at MRH in about 15 minutes.
0: 10-4, Lee just advised that I'm responding from the interstate. It might be just a moment, but we do have a Moab officer there with the individual now.
1: 10-4-0-3-6.

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0: Cortez, Lawrence County 2.
1: Lawrence County 2.
0: Yes, sir. I'll be 1042. Have a good night.
1: Tough, sir. Enjoy the remainder. 047.

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376, price. Traffic hazard moment for 256 eastbound SR6 and 256 eastbound. He's advising there's a dead deer in the middle of the eastbound lane. Several cars have ran it over.

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1: Go ahead, sir.
0: Be 10:42. Have a good night.
1: And just for clarification, is it you, sir, on call, or your partner?
0: Dolores County 2 will be on call till 3, and then I take over after that.
1: Time for it, but get some rest.

0: Hi, copier. I'm just coming down Blue Hill. I'll keep an eye out. I'll head over to Coronado after I go check on the fire.
1: 4125.

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Alejandro Trujillo, 514-2003-1010-27 is valid, expires 5-2032, break. 6 price continuing, negative 1055 on prayer, triple A. 6, 2.

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0: Coast 4 8, do we have any updates?
1: 4 1 8, that's affirmed. About 3 minutes ago, received another call, Sir Graham, showing a mile marker 153.
0: Have
1: they left?

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1: Good.
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1: I'm a little ways away, so I'm going to have to contribute to it. No deputy here now.
0: 10-4601.

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0: 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I'll probably be working there all day.
1: 1-6-1.

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1: 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It's posted.
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0: warning, please. Grant's advising that last 911 from him came in at 603 at mile marker 156.
1: You also notify whoever your friend Richard is, and then we'll just wait to see if we get any other calls on it. I'll still be headed that way.
0: 10-4, 624.

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0: Are you available to go back Global 4 on a traffic stop? You said that Highway 491 and Roadfest has been Sam. The vehicle had crossed the middle line and almost went head on with him.
1: 7-4, we're out from the loves.
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0: 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Problem 377 West, 100 South in Blanding. Female Susan on the line advising, was unsure if it was an emergency. There were people trying to remove these from the home. She kept repeating she did not know what was happening. She was slurring her words and unable to keep a conversation going.
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0: MC2 Intercortes. 3-42, we do have a pending motorist assist. 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

0: 322, place. Received a 911 from 492 West, 500 South, apartment number Fox 2 from a Virginia Taylor. She was reporting the two fires in San Juan County. Advised she saw them when she went on a walk this morning.
1: 10-4, close it out.
0: 719.

0: MC 200 Quartet. I have a low unit speak with a patient at the ER who was in an ATV accident. We were initially told that it happened in the city, but it appears that it potentially happened in the county.
1: 10-4.
0: Also 3043, when Lobo 15 spoke to the patient, he wasn't able to get much information.
1: 10-4.
0: That's on 22.

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1: 200.
0: Got a call of a deceased deer on Road 25, just north of Lincoln.
1: Figure out what to do with this vehicle. I'll take care of that after I'm done here.
0: 10-4, F732.

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0: Vehicle's locked up and secured. I'm going to leave it there for now. I got to go get a tag from the sheriff's office. I'll check on that here on the way there.
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0: What's my Sierra for this?
1: Sierra's going to be 754-754.
0: Thanks.
1: You're welcome, 752.
2: 418. I've had negative contact out to the border. Make my way back west.
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1: Yeah, Mark, first quadrille.
0: First quadrille, sir.
2: Delta 3, Dolores County 3.
1: Alright, what do you say?
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1: I'm 10-4.
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0: Oh, thank you.
1: You're welcome, 759.

0: coordinates for 500.
1: Good morning, 500. 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
0: Did you guys copy our traffic that 57, 56, and 54 are back in service?
1: I don't know. I just sat down, but I've copied you now.
0: Okay, thank you. 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

0: Yes, Andy, out at BLM Forest Service Office.
1: Door County 2, Door County 1. I'm on my way. Do I need to pick anything up at the office before coming over there?
0: Not that I know of. I'm fixing to walk over and talk to the, some one of the emergency managers.
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0: 18, press.
1: Go.
0: 418, 1050, PD only, mile marker 110, northbound on 191. This is not blocking, no injuries, no airbag deployment, a red truck and a blue Peterbilt.
1: 10-4, I'll be in route.
0: 418, 854.

0: from Duff Creek. 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
0: Yes, sir. Per Spratlin, he requests your person and some donuts.
1: I don't think I'm going to be able to get to that. I'm already past the donut shop.
0: Good for you, coffee.

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1: 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They are they're down at Cajon for that special event yesterday. 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
0: Thanks for the Lewis County 5 comes in at 10 o'clock. I'll get him to do it.
1: That'll be perfect. Thank you, ma'am.

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0: 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Are you still out with that vehicle on 491 and Sam?
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0: 85 on 1911 Colorado, Victor Echo, Quebec. 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

0: MC200 Cortez, Mothers, this is. This is going to be in the area of 24030 Highway 491 by mile marker 44. Caller is advising that he needs a little bit of assistance to change his tire on his fifth wheel safely. He's on a blind tail.
1: 10-4 that way.
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3: Dove Creek, Forest County 3, I'm going to be clear of the public lines. It'll be 76 to County Road 60.
2: 84 on 191 with the...
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0: This is going to be a car, dear. 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
1: He's coming from mile marker 84 on 191.

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1: 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He's inquiring if he needs to get pictures and email the information over to you.
0: 10-4, if you'd like to do that, we can do that.
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0: I added my case number. I'll be 24. 40.
1: 40. Copy of a welfare check. Mile marker 114 northbound 191. Again, 114 northbound. Be advised there was an individual female that was laying on the side of the road. Grand also got a report at mile marker 115. There was a male who was trying to flag down people on the side of the road. Unit calling Grace, stand by one, break 575, go ahead.

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1: Okay, three, go ahead. County 3, go ahead.
0: Yes, ma'am, I'll be at the intersection of County Road 16 and the Bradfield turnoff. This road is going to be restricted until further notice.
1: Port 9, 1036.

0: 8-1-V-6. Go ahead.
1: Hey, I just talked to Kenny Rhodes. They're going to be headed your way with some signs. They're dry wash right now. They're going to put the signs down at the highway, though, so he's going to wait there for them.
0: Yeah, Paul, head down towards the highway.
1: Copy that. Lindsay 2 says once they put the signs up, you're clear to go.
0: 10-4, thank you.
2: Cortez, MC
3: 200,
4: 10-23.
3: Female on the northbound, southbound side.
4: 1037 on the northbound side.
3: Go ahead and show me 23 in the area.
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1: Go on.
0: 343, I have an information only. Caller advised that his vehicle broke down on the hill leaving Dolores on the southbound shoulder. It should be safely off of the roadway and will be picked up tomorrow by roadside assistance. We also notified state.
1: 5-4, information received. Could you leave it open for when 206 comes on?
0: 10-4, 10-43.
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0: I dropped this mail off at about Cane Creek in Maine in the lab. Ending mileage 37742. I'll be 1024 in 2.
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2: Duck Creek to Alaska, me too. Yes, ma'am. Be clear, 76, back up to the Salt Rite area, close down the road.

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2: 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Wait, a semi-truck.
0: County 1, go ahead.
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Cripple Creek Fire. Cripple Creek Fire, EMS. Respond to the lobby of the Golden Nugget Hotel for an unknown age female having difficulty breathing and chest pain. Still being EMD at this time.

Cripple Creek Fire EMS, respond to 4th and Bennett for a motorized scooter accident. Male party is conscious and breathing. He fell and scraped his knee and elbow. Officers are on scene at this time.

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0: Dolores County 2, Dolores County 1. Yes, you're right. Did you guys happen to have contact with a Mr. Spear up there at Glade Ranch?
1: That's a negative. We had, was it Bill Spear?
0: Correct.
1: Hey, from Bill and Barbara, they're the last we evacuated last night.
0: And four, that was a concern of the HOA. Thank you, sir.
1: Yeah, no worries. Yeah, they, like I said, they were the last ones we got out.
0: Tail four, thanks, sir.

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0: 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We'll be coming.
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2: I did get a hold of the young lady that you gave me her phone number for, and information has been given to her. 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

0: Dolores County 2, Dolores County Hudson. Dolores County 3, you trying to get hold of me? Hey, Farron, I was just going to ask what you needed from me this morning.
1: I think for right now, it could be the force. She's kind of floating around. Something falls off.

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3: 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The RP is in a dark gray 2024 Nissan Altima, advising a red Ford Explorer backed into them at the South Chapel, not blocking.
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0: Greetings, Jeff. Greek Dollars. Thank you.
1: Dollars. Thank you. Go ahead.
0: Yes, sir. Be staged out at 521 and 514 intersection.
1: 10-4-11-50.
0: And just be 43. Forest Service is closed these two roads.
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1: 2D8. I copy that informational. I'm 76 to the suspicious activity.
2: The San Juan County Roadshed has put the signs up on the
0: 10-4-11-57.
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0: I'm back out of the Dolores River Canyon here.
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0: Yeah, Episode Red sent over a bonfire call. I think you guys are going to respond to that. If not, we can try to crew together.
1: This is going to be regarding the call on Rampart Range.
0: Yes, ma'am.
1: We have a NECO unit, Brush 73, heading that way currently.
0: Okay, thank you very much.
1: You're welcome, 1204.

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1: Go ahead.
0: Yes, ma'am. This fire is just about out. We're going to cool it down. It was a leftover campfire.
1: 1250.

0: end of Greenville or Skinny Two.
1: Skinny Two, go ahead.
0: Yes, ma'am. Just spoke with fire personnel. They say that there's some cowboys, three of them, between myself and Armiston trying to get cows out. Just 3 or 43.
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0: 32, Dunkirk.
1: Yes, I'm good.
0: Sorry, correction. DeLorean County 1, Dunkirk.
1: Yes, ma'am, go ahead.
0: I've just sent you a text. Lady in San Miguel County would like you to call her back, please.
1: Go for it.

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1: Stiff Creek Medic 1.
0: Yeah. We're headed out of this trip, just so you know.
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0: County Road Department has the barrier put up at the 211 and Bridge of Jack Road for the Claret and 17 back to Monticello.
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0: 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I'm back in Dolores County on the Dolores Norwood roadside.
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0: Met two,
1: Dolores County 1, go ahead.
0: Hey, I was trying to get a hold of you earlier. You just passed us. Yeah, we're headed out to staging.
1: 10-4, we've got a search and rescue truck down there. I appreciate y'all's help. I'm assuming that you guys know where you need to stage at.
0: Hey, Tom, thanks.
1: 10-4, you guys be safe.
0: You too, let us know if you need anything.
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0: He's moved back across the other side of the railroad tracks. He shouldn't be close to the road anymore. I'll be 10-8.
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1: Due to the evacuation north of Great Ranches, do you want 5 to run up there and knock on doors?
0: Yes, and get a hold of 3. He should still be in the groundhog area and have him float that way as well. That way there's 2 guys down there in case something goes wonky.
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0: Has EM1 or Search 1 come on the air yet?
1: They called me direct about the extended evacuation area.
0: Dillard.

0: County 2, Dolores County 3. Dolores County 3, Dolores County 1, go ahead.
1: Yes, sir, whatever. I'm to the Glade Ranch. Can I approach from Salter Wire, or do I need to go back down the hill near Dolores?
0: Go back through Dolores. You might have high fire smoke, and also all the emergency vehicles are up in there.
1: Any farm, that's what I'll do.
2: Alright, 1-15-13-06.
0: 1-15-13-06. EM1, Dolores County 1.

0: Yes, ma'am. Forest Service is in my spot for the moment. Can we see if we can get some road close signs up here? And I'm going to be following some people in to see if Susie McCombs.
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1: Yes, ma'am, go ahead.
0: Road and bridge has already supplied 2 road close signs. Do you need more than that?
1: Yeah, we need some up here at the 514, 521. That's per Bugosh's request. He's the Forest Service law enforcement.
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1: Dolores County
0: 3, Dolores County 2, you're not going to the Glade Ranch, you're going down 31, down in that country down there.
2: That's what I'll hit.

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1: Just for your 43, I'll be heading down into Disappointment and then up the Disappointment Road to Ryman Creek, and then I'll head up Ryman Creek and try and get all those cabins along the Ryman Creek Road.
2: 10-4, I'm almost at the Dolores Nola turnoff. I'll meet up with you as soon as I can.

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1: Ranger 356.
0: Ranger 356 off duty. Have a good day, thanks.
1: He was only 30 nothing.

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2: And I go down the house here, are they going to be moving?
0: We cut the Roden Bridge shot, please.
1: Hey, firm. Do they have signs for us?
2: What's that place there?
0: The supervisor's going to meet you there.
1: Okay.
0: Thank you, 1318.
2: Yeah.
1: Duff Creek, Nick 2.

0: County 2, Lewis County 3.
1: Greg.
0: Yes, sir. Made it to Road 31. Need me to start knocking on doors?
1: Yeah, Ephraim.
0: 10-4.

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1: Greg.
0: I was headed down towards this appointment to come up Ryman Creek, but I guess Road and Bridge needs to give me some signs. Do you still want me to go down there and start knocking on doors and then deliver the signs, or check the signs up there first?
1: Go down, start knocking on doors, and work your way back this way.
0: 10-4, and those signs are needed at 514 to 521, correct?
2: 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I'll be out at 8754, 8756, and 8752, Route 31, issuing warnings.
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1: County
0: 2,
1: go ahead.
0: Yes, ma'am. So at the Macomb Ranch, I have Tim Macomb, Susie Macomb, and at least 4 to 5 other people. They're gathering cows and loading them in trailers.
1: 10-4-1328.
0: And Tim Macomb said he's going to stay up here until he feels unsafe.
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1: 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I can do you one.

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0: 10-3, show me clear. Nobody appears to be home.
1: 1341.
2: Door screen 3, door screen 2.
0: Sir, go ahead.
2: When you get down to County Road David, which is a disappointment road, just put that in pre-evac. The map's not covering quite disappointment road.
0: 8-4, sir.

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1: 7.
0: This is going to be at 17300 Road 36.5 in Mancos. Caller is advising that he has not heard from his sister in 6 months. Her name is Mary Stark. She's 63. He believes that she should still be there. He's worried because he stated that her ex-husband is crazy and he wanted her to be checked on.
1: Sam Clark, do you have any history out there?
0: Stand by one, I'll check.

0: see 211 Cortez. I'm not seeing any contact with her at all or anything in that at that address. It is in a lost or stolen property in 2021 that was not reported by either of them.
1: That one.
0: At 1345. And MC211 Cortez. I did find possibly Billy Stark in CAD. It looks like the only contact we've ever had with him was a traffic stop.
1: That one.
0: At 1345.

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1: MC 200 Cortez 1021 in reference to a suspicious person.
2: 200.
1: If you could contact Arctic, it's 530-321-6147. He had advised that they found a individual located at a trailhead that had torn up clothes, was very dehydrated, very hungry, and possibly suffering from delusions. He was making statements about the SO watching him. They believe that he's still on the trail, and he left in a gray GMC. He would like a 21 about it.
2: 10-4.
1: At 1349.

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1: You have a great night. It's 1351.
2: Rescue 10.
1: Rescue 10.
3: 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We are clear and available.
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1: County 5, go ahead.
0: Finally got a sign loaded into my pickup. I'll be 76 back down towards the Disappointment Road to start on evacuations.
1: 10-4, 1352.

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0: 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Yankee 5.

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1: Go ahead.
0: Yeah, your picture never came through.

0: District 1, traffic accident, Highway 145, mile marker 81.
1: 4, go ahead.
0: RP states that a boulder fell off the side, rolled across the road, hit a van, and then ricocheted off of that van and hit her. She states that her airbags have deployed. Other than that, there is no damage to the vehicle. They are off the road. She says that the other vehicle is no longer on scene, and I will be advising CSP there's no injuries.
2: They're off the road.
0: David Ford, can you repeat that?
2: Is the boulder still on the road?
0: Nah, I did not ask about the rock.
1: Copy. I'm en route from 97.
0: Copy. I'll try calling her back and find out.
1: Thank you.
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1: 10-4, 1404.

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1: Tangled. I have a normal response.
0: 1404.

0: 13, 10, 16. Mile marker 73, 191, West of Texas, Lima, Whiskey, Bravo, 0878.
1: 314, 08.

0: Dispatch 04. I know y'all advise CSC, but let's also get them rolling since we have spirit at backup on there.
1: Before I just talk to them, and they say it's going to just depend on if the rock hit the road prior to hitting them, if this is going to be an act of God or an accident.
0: Ten four.
1: Four can only.

0: go ahead.
1: Yes, ma'am. I have a tree down blocking the driveway at that last address I was at. I'm going to do my best to get it moved.
0: Three Alpha 1 Bravo 14 15.

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1: 8-3, go ahead.
0: Yes, ma'am, that's going to be a negative on this tree removal. We're not going to go anywhere without a chainsaw. I'm going to head back to that residence, see if they got one. If not, we're stuck.
1: 10-4, 14-16.
2: Dolores County 3, Dolores County 2. What's your 20?
0: Dove Creek should have the numerics to my address. It's up on 31.
2: 10-4, is that tree actually blocking the county road or just a private driveway?
0: It's blocking the county. It's blocking the private driveway. Tree's too big. Not going to be able to move it.
3: Still working on it.
2: 10-4, does it look like there's anyone up there?
0: Hey, sir, am I supposed to the property owners? Head back that way, see if they can accommodate. It's going to be the McAllister place.
2: 10-4.
1: Ghost I have on that is 7489 Road 31.
2: 10-4.
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0: unit on the fire in San Juan County. Can you copy?
1: Right, on the 11. I think all the units on the fire went home after they put road signs out.
0: I'm landline with Eagle AirMed. They're wanting to drop some water and items off to the crew fighting the fire. Do you know of a good place that they could take it?
1: I'll give you 21. I think I have the coordinates for command post.
0: All right, thank you.

0: 11. Can you just message me those?
1: Yeah, 10-4.
0: 10-4, 14-18.
2: Three off 800. Yeah, for your 10-14, I'm down here on the Horsehead player.
0: 3 off 800, copy 14-20.
2: Was you asking about the Horsehead fire or the Babylon fire for those, that water?
0: Sorry, it was for the Babylon fire.
2: Hey then.
0: 14-20.
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1: 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I'm going to drop these ones off at a short corral a little ways away.
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0: Just for your information, they're just advised of a power outage. These are supposed to be between Placerville and Socket, affecting approximately 250 services. 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
3: 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First is Robert.
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0: 84. Both of them are coming back clear and valid. 1431.
3: 10-4. I have action information when you're ready.
0: Go ahead.
3: For safe decision making, I was told the rock hit the road, then...
0: 410.
2: Timber, Ranger 320.
0: Have a good night, it's 1430.
2: Ranger 320, IBM 24006. I'll be in travel status to Dylan Beatty on Say White.
0: I copy, thank you, 1430.
6: Yeah, go ahead and close it. We should have to go out there.
0: Copy, are they going to be needing a tow?
3: The vehicle is drivable, but there's a concern of driving a vehicle with non-functional airbags. I will get back to you on that. They have friends on scene that have a vehicle.
0: 1432.

0: 11 Price, just confirming, is the subject male or female?
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2: Subway, 724 of 87, showing 1010. Colorado 27 is valid, expire 7 of 28.
3: 10, thank you.
1: Stand by.
2: The 11th, 1434.
4: MC211.
3: I get you to add another to this call whenever you're ready.
4: Go ahead.
3: Yeah, first of Melanie. Phone number as follows, 409-550-2806. And just put her as other involved for now.
4: 10-4-1435.

0: MC211 Cortez.
1: Go on, man.
0: 343, the ER just advised that Mary was actually seen in the Mancus Clinic on 6/24 of this year.
1: Denver.
0: At 1437.

0: traffic hazard, Highway 1.
1: First County 1, down, please.
0: Have a report of a tree that has fallen across the road, or fallen on the road, approximately mile marker 89. States it's in the eastbound lane that is completely blocking that lane. We are on the phone with CDOT right now.
2: 10-4.

0: record as such.
1: Go ahead.
0: She advised that they spoke with their sergeant. He states that an active gun.
2: Dolores County 2, Dolores County 5.
3: Is your red?
2: Hey, there's this one resident just on the San Miguel County side. It's north of the Disappointment Road. Should I advise them?
3: Yeah, you're from, go ahead.
0: I don't have the ability to look this call up right now. Will you look for the information call that Sam 2 opened last night?
2: Dove Creek, Dolores County 5. I'll be out off the Disappointment Road. I'm not seeing any numerics on the gate here, but I'll be out at a residence here.
0: I'll get it up your body cam. Time 1441.

0: okay?
1: Yes, ma'am. We were able to kick her in four wheel and find another path around the trees.
0: Pin four, so you do not need to take chains off?
1: Pin four, ma'am. Disregard.
0: I will let Wood know he doesn't have to bring it to you. 1442.

0: Dispatch, J4.
1: David 4.
0: The parties involved were strongly advised against driving that vehicle, but are going to be driving the vehicle. It's still drivable, Frank. Adam 2, David 4. Is there anything else I need to do before I clear with this?
1: Absolutely. Is there any issues again?

0: Good, no, Creek George County 1M23.
1: Just information, I came through Norwood Canyon. There's no downed trees from Norwood Hill to the junction. That's clear.
2: That is clear, copy there. Copy, 1445.
3: Just a check for. Can you assign a case number and close this topic there?
2: Monday 7, 1446.

0: This is Adam 2. Adam 2. If you haven't already, can you close down that traffic hazard and stand down? See ya. Charlie, 1449.
1: Right, 1411, 1050. 1311. 300 South Main Street, Blanding, New Mexico, 326, Whiskey, Romeo, Juliet. 50.

0: David 1.
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0: I'm on duty. You can show me in route to the west end.

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Okay.

0: Enterprise 1, Area 241.
1: Okay,
0: 34,
1: 1052. Okay, 4, 10, 10, 10, 10.

0: Dispatch, David 1.
1: David 1.
0: I saw the bit about the power outage. Do they think we have a line down somewhere in that area?
1: I haven't heard anything, and I haven't given a call, but we can follow up on it.
0: If you don't mind, thanks.
1: 1453. David 4, item 2.
2: Right.
1: Will you meet me on the west side of the junction on that pull off?
2: Paper. Dispatch, item 3.
1: Item 3.
2: I'm on duty. Good afternoon.
1: Good afternoon, 1454.

0: San Juan County Rank Cards. Is this locate welfare check subject? Left the grocery store in Dove Creek heading westbound on 491 approximately 5 to 10 minutes ago. Is the back passenger in a white Nissan four-door sedan with a luggage rack and brake? 491 area cars, price continuing, attempt to locate welfare check subject. Again, this will be a Hispanic male in his 30s. Is the back passenger in a white Nissan four-door sedan with a luggage rack? Dolores County SO called in and advised that this male had given a note to the grocery store cashier that just said, help. He's traveling in the vehicle with two other occupants who are in the front of the car.
1: Cortez,
0: C211. And a broadcast, 1456.
2: MC211.
1: Well, yes, 23.
3: Right, 1415, copy.
0: 1415, 1456. 1456.

0: Christ, 489, copy.
1: 489,
2: 1456. Duff Creek, below 75.
1: Go ahead.
2: I'll be clear of this resident. I advise the resident that not currently in the evacuation to maybe just get prepared. She's also been in contact with somebody from BL to keep her updated.
1: 10-4, time 1457.
3: David 1, dispatch.
4: David 1.
5: Price 3D5, 1041.
3: They think they have crews out looking down the line, and they have not called in with anything yet, so no further information at this time.
4: Understood, thanks.
3: 1457.

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0: Duff Creek, Lawrence County 3. I made it back to the County Road 31. They had it down the switchback.
1: In Ford County, 1504.
2: Dolores County 3, Dolores County 1. So do we need to come up and cut that out so they can get back in when they need to?
0: That's a negative, sir. We kicked it four-wheel and found another path around. So everybody's back in and out.

0: down, Creek North County 1. You can show me 10-8. I did go to the state line and see if I could locate that vehicle. I did let San Juan County, Utah know about the incident, and they'll be on the lookout.
1: 10-4, 1506.

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0: Yeah, that 25814 off of Road D.
1: Southbound.
2: Stand for.
3: My RP states someplace under mile marker 9 headed southbound. Don't know exactly where she's at now. There's a black, small, four-door car with Florida plates and a small blue door. Car that was passing on double yellow and speeding.
2: Stand for. I'm at the junction.
4: Other cars, please continue. Attempt to locate.
3: Copy. And I lost contact with you.
4: Being referred to domestic violence that occurred on SR-128 in Grand County. Again, a black 2004 GMC Yukon with a local 28.
2: Angel Garza. Go ahead. Sir, I'm almost to the bottom of the switchbacks. Do we need to go up by Buckhorn Lodge and head towards Norwood as well?
4: Could be
5: probably a good heads up on the free back wouldn't hurt, just so that they're aware and ready.
2: 10-4.

side, one Tango 29. If your quiet mode that is on 191 at about 138-ish, if you could ask them if they have seen a vehicle matching that description, that'd be great.

0: 2712.
1: I copied the ATO on that 1075. We just released traffic and had a ton pass us before that info was given, but I'll keep an eye out from this point forward for that one.
0: 472, copy. Thank you. 1511. About 10 to 15 minutes per Grand County.
1: 1040. Hopefully, it didn't already pass this. I'll watch the rest for them.
0: 472, 1511. 123 Price, you were muffled. Confirming you copy the ATL for call 109.
2: This is 5912.
3: Hey, Vermin, I'm working my way that way.
2: Oh, just for the traffic complaint, can you reach back out to the RPM and see if you can get a hold of them? See what they're driving.
1: Behind you guys in this oversized load about
2: 15
1: back. Is there any way I can pass? Is the number 2 right lane open for you, or is somebody blocking it? It's open. Come up to my right, we'll get you in.
0: Again. From the Twin Rocks, Captain.
4: Yeah, watch go left at the end of the driveway.
0: RP6 County Road 31. Native American in a white T-shirt with jean shorts, short hair, and a goatee.
4: Cortez C211.
0: That left the building in an older Kia.
2: MC211.
0: Light green in color. Headed northbound break. 191 or lack thereof, going on yet. The waiter that he was running in circles, intoxicated. They could smell alcohol on him. Time lapse of approximately 1 minute, possibly headed towards landing. And a broadcast at 14.
1: Copy, I'm going to keep that in the control for check from Oak Creek. 525-10-4, 1514.
0: Price 3D5, I copy. 3D5, 1514.

Monticello, be ready with spikes in case this vehicle for Delta Regal 1080.

0: Yes, Master 4.
1: Delta 4.
0: Did your RP give you a time this occurred?
1: Negative. I aired it probably a minute after the 911 got transferred.
0: Right, three, two,
1: at that time, she didn't know exactly where she was. She just knew that the last one, last mile marker she saw was mile marker 9.
0: 10-4.

0: 3 to 4, I got on the phone with her again. They're passing down Valley Park now.
1: 10 and 4, I'm at the 7.
2: Go Creek, Lewis County 3, you can show me clear. Nobody appears to be home.
3: You reached all my driving things here.
0: Adam 2, I just lost her again. All I got so far was behind a white pickup truck. They just passed the Down Valley Park, and my RP is in a blue Subaru. I'll try calling her back.

Update on attempts to locate on domestic violence suspect from the Grand County area. Grand has advised that the male driver, Angel Garza, possibly has his mother with him in the vehicle, a Crystal Garza. Unknown drugs, unknown alcohol, negative weapons, break. Price continuing, Grant advised this male may actually have a 35-minute head start. Again, 35 minutes. Again, this is a black 2004 GMC Yukon, male driver Angel Garza. Grant County did advise their sergeant, has advised they have cause for the male to be arrested, and a broadcast 1519.

0: Enterprise, 1215. I made it to the state line on 491 with negative contact for that welfare check. I'm going to sit here at the state line for a little while and see if it might pass.
1: Cat 41520.

0: It was a Hyundai. I didn't see a luggage rack, but it had racks on top.
1: Excellent. I thought it was in itself.

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1: Dev Creek, Dolores, Kenny 5.
2: Guys, go ahead.
1: I'll be clear of this residence. There's two residents there. They're dropping off a water tank and grabbing their last few belongings, and then they're going to head out. They also advised me that the next resident on the north side of the Disappointment Road is an elderly gentleman that will probably need assistance getting out, and they told me as they are leaving, they will stop by and try and help him out.
0: 10-4-15-21. Dove Creek, Polaris 23. I'll be out at 4857, 4853, and 4859. County Road 31.

0: 1522.
1: We're too far behind them at this point. We invite TMO and MVPD. If they are able to get the vehicle stopped, we're happy to take the stop and handle any citations if it's needed.
0: Copy, will do. We have tried to call the RP 4 separate times now. It still goes to voicemail, but we're still trying.
1: Come for no worries. Did we get any information on if she's willing to sign or not?
0: Still trying to gather that as well.
1: Copy.
0: 1522.

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1: Going to be a white Hyundai with a luggage rack. Just passengers, two occupants in the vehicle. There's not a third, no one matching that description.
0: 525, 525.

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1: Okay.
0: Yeah, what's your 20?
1: About mile marker 18, I think, on the disappointment road.
0: No, 10-4.

0: Speaking to Great Tellers, thank you.
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0: Yes, ma'am. The last two trailers have cleared out. 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
1: 2-4-15-20.

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0: 10-14, there's a white Nissan four-door vehicle with a luggage rack on the back out of Texas. I think it's Novo Restaurant, 200 East Monticello. I'm going to sit and wait on them.
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1: Just 1014, I'm set up at 73, right at those guardrails in 60 road.
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1: Negative. 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
0: 10-4, 1532.

0: 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I'll be out at 30720 Road D.
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0: 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I'm going to be out at 4656, 4658, and 4660, County Road 31.
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0: 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Doesn't look like anybody's home. 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

0: the 11.
1: 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Texas Whiskey Fox 289759.
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0: I copy 1548.

jail for domestic violence suspect out of Grand County. The 28 on this vehicle will be local Golf 834 November Mike. Returns on a black 2005 GMC Yukon to Angel Garza out of Helper is 1010. Again, the male driver of this vehicle should be Angel Garza, but a female passenger, his mother, Crystal Garza, if located, stop and hold for Grand County Sheriff's Office under broadcast 1551.

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0: 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Second last name, Papa Alpha Tango Romeo India Charlie India Oscar. 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
1: 2Z16, you're on. Four prepared to copy, clear to the area ready. Last seen stationary at Maverick on 445 North State Street. It's going to be a white VW sedan. Four prepared to copy, Cortez airing a ready, last seen stationary at Maverick on State Street. It's going to be a white VW sedan, no Colorado 28. They caller advised that the vehicle was behind them on Road 27, was traveling on the...
2: Def Creek, Dolores County 5.
3: Dolores County 5, go ahead.
2: Okay. This residence is Mr. Bankston. He's the elderly gentleman that the other residents were concerned about, but his son is here with him. I let them know they're in the green evacuation area. Can I give you a phone number for his son in case we need to contact them?
3: Okay.
2: It's going to be 940-255-3743.
3: And this is 0977 Road, David.
2: Let me double check those numerics. It's going to be 31047 Road, David, and that is the Bankston residence.
3: Okay, 1603.

0: The residence at 30992 has a closed gate. Doesn't look like anybody's been in there. And it's another Bankston residence, so I will confirm with them that nobody's home real quick.
1: Sounds like she's gonna seek a restraining order against Christopher.

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0: I confirmed that the 30992 address, there's no one currently residing there.
1: Okay, 16-08.

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1: Dolores 1689.

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1: Dove Creek, Lawrence County 5, get it. 31576.
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1: 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Can you check an ATL we have from SR-191 to Helper?
0: Yeah, 10-4, give me just a moment.
1: 1612.

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1: I've had negative contact with that vehicle matching the description on call 112. You can go ahead and close it out.
0: Stand 4, 1613.

0: 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Nobody home.
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2: Dolores County 2, Dolores County 1.
0: Entry red.
2: Do you know a Curtis Duncan, a cow guy?
0: Yes, affirm. I just got done talking with him.
2: You're aware that he's in front of fire moving cows?
0: Curtis Duncan is not. He is leaving now. That's probably going to be Curtis Wilcox and Ricky Wilcox. And I'm aware and I've told Forest Service about them.
2: Therefore, you don't think they have 12,500 cows, do you?
0: Consecutively and all together, probably, but I don't believe they have that many up on the mountain at this point. Their permit's only for 500.
2: Go for it, sir. Thank you.

0: 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I'll be out at 31908.
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0: Jeff Creek to Lush Green 2. Give me a 21 when you get a chance.
1: Hit the button.
0: That was for Dolores County 1, sorry about that.
1: 15 parts.

0: caller. It appears that the older gentleman forgot that he was driving his work truck and not his personal truck, so the truck is not stolen.
1: And for 23, I'm going to talk with this gentleman real quick.
0: 10-4, 16-21. MC-200, Cortez, did you copy?
1: I did. Go ahead and show me. 10-8.
0: M-16-21.

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1: NC 211.
0: William Boy Ocean 756, White Nissan.
1: For that, comes back clear on a white 2013 Nissan Frontier registered to Shelley Enterprise, and it expires 9 of 2026.
0: I spoke with the driver. He's a little confused. And negative 55 on that part. Be tonight. 10-4,
1: 1623.
2: Dr. Taylor, 25, I'll be clear.
1: No way.

0: 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Can you show that we're at the top of Bradfield turnoff at the corner of 16 and S, back in service?
1: It's 4 times 16, 24.

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He's got the very last house. Be clear, headed over to the Buckhorn area now.

1B15, 1B12, new coming here, we need translate. I'll switch you out.

0: 12.
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0: Sounds like three vehicles, maybe waiting at the gas station. All three of them.
2: Yeah, and 145 in front of the new Maverick. Some debris in the road. Be moving.
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0: Edward Robert Boy, Victor 6-7.
1: 10-4.

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2: Showing that 28 is found valid to a Benjamin Coe of Cajon. That is on a 1998 Ford. F-150 blue in color.
3: 10-4. That vehicle is down on this property, but I don't see anybody around it, and all the structures on the property are locked up. I don't think anybody's down here, so I'll be clear.
2: That's too far.
4: Is he going to stay here?

0: 11.
1: Can I get a case number?
0: Case number 175175.
1: 10-4. The vehicle left with two of the Melville, third Melville, will be staying in Monticello. You can show us all clear.
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0: 1639.

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1: What?
0: 1J12, just from my 14, are you still out on the sulfur check call? Monday 12-10-4, can you check call 121 for a possible smoke report? We believe it's going to be the wildfire.
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0: 1D14 and I are going to be switching for the evening, so I'll be your city car. I spoke with him about that fire. He's going to run out from us in the canyon and check it out.
1: 10-4, 1646.
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1: 5 out of 4.
0: Can you call over to Dolores County? And on the west side of 491, just west of Cajon, it looks like a structure fire. Can you just get a location for me?
1: Hi, copy. I'm 1649.
2: Montrose, FS-1914.
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2: That call from Denison County, SO, I've been there, and UTL.
1: Hi, copy. I'm 1649.

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0: Can you show Charlie 16 in right status and we'll be en route to the academy?
1: I copy. 16
0: Denver, Ranger 320.

0: Barbara, buenos días.
1: Sure.
0: The Lord doesn't have a better location than what you're giving, so they wanted to know if you had any more information. They are having Cortez page out fire.
1: Okay, I'm making my way to it. I'm on R Road, Dolores County Road R, headed west from 491. And it looks like it's just dead right in front of me here, probably about 5 miles out.
0: I copy, and it does look like it's going to be a structure.
1: Black smoke and a lot of it, so I believe structure, some kind of structure.
0: I copy. 1651.
2: Ultra, is that 57?
0: That's 57.
2: I'm going to be clear from the office. I'm going to be able to assist with Uray County evacuations.
0: I copy. S-57, I'm getting a property damage hazard crash. Do you want that?

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1: Hi, Coffee, 6-3.
0: Greenland Brew Ranger 352 on statewide.
2: Ranger 352.
0: How have I been doing? I'll be on their channels.
2: Copy, 1633.
0: Dev Creek, Dolores County 5.

0: going to be in reference to a VIN inspection. 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
1: 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We're going to go ahead and go straight to the fire with 59. 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
1: San Juan, 203 Montrose, are you clear to copy information?
2: Go ahead, he's along.
1: I copy. Showing restraint times one, otherwise revoked refusal, adult state ID out of Colorado. I can send for confirmation.
2: I copy. This is just an ID card.
1: I copy. Did you want me to send for confirmation? Mm, 1706.

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0: 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When you get time, thank you.
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1: 108, Paris 36. Intentional cars, intentional 5A, LaCalle area cars, hearing that possible ready. Maybe from the 49,000 block of Highway 550, headed southbound. White Ford F-150, double cab, unknown New Mexico plate. Cross fog and center line multiple times. Speeding approximately 90 miles per hour, driving erratically. About to pass Haviland Lake. 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
4: Go ahead and you can show me clear verbal for driving a license. He's gonna wait here to get picked up. Go ahead.
1: I copy. I was just gonna let you know I have a driver confirmation if you needed it.
4: Go ahead.
1: Most serious offense, revoked refusal. Action number is going to be 221-972-363 from January 25th of 2022 to January 25th of 2023. Personally served, yes, and has 9 additional actives.
4: I copy. Mom and brother who owns the vehicle are going to come over and pick him up, and he is not going to drive anymore.
1: I copy. 1708.

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1: Okay. Can they get a loader or something that's in the area to get that trailer uprighted?
0: I can double check with them and see what they've got going.
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1: All responding units with Pleasant View. I'm Navigator Stage in Cajon. This does appear to be on the creek side of the canyon, and we're going to see if we can get a scene size up and see where to go.
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5: 1712. 500-501, could you repeat that? We did not copy that.
1: 501, I'm going to have you guys stage in Cajon. This is going to be on the other side of the canyon. It's going to be Duck Creek's fire. They're going to get a scene flies up and let us know if they need help.
3: Yeah, I'll be following. Let's say that.
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0: And 57 Montrose. And 57 Montrose.
1: Go.
0: Sounds like it's going to be 24,000 pounds of roofing material on a flatbed trailer. It started as a slide-off, and there is damage to the trailer. It's sitting on a support bracket, and if it gives way, the truck will go into the ravine. They're looking to get it back up on the roadway, but the tractor's upright at this time, but the trailer is still attached and slanted off the road, and it could possibly, again, go down into the ravine if that bracket gives out.
1: Okay, they were asking the driver if he has a preference. You can just call M&H and see if they're available, because last I knew they weren't this weekend, but see if they are. But don't have them start until we get confirmation with the driver.
0: I copy. 1715.
2: Montrose, Kelly 13, what is this?
0: Inside Charlie 13.
2: Charlie 50 at the 117 California trailer plate, X-ray Paul 4733. It is partially blocking number one lane.
0: I copy. 1715.
3: Duff Creek Dealers 25, we got a 37629.
0: Inside Charlie 13 in the blind plate is coming back clear. Expiration 8 of 2002. Coming back to a 1979. Vehicle out of California at 1715. MC211.
4: I'll be clear of the jail. And can you open up a reckless call from this morning? It was about 6:30.
0: 10-4-17-16.

0: did you go to?
1: Endeavor, Dolores County 5, I'll be clear. Nobody's home.
2: Dolores County 3, Dolores County 5, 10-4.

0: Dolores County 3, Dolores County 5.
1: Sir, go ahead.
0: I made it to where the Disappointment Road meets up with the Dolores Norwood Road. I'm just confirming you got everything to the south, is that correct?
1: That is affirmed, sir. I believe I'm pretty close to the county line as well, so I've gotten everybody on the north as well.

0: 2 to Lower Scouting 3.
1: Fred.
0: Yes, sir, I'm almost the county line. Do you want us to keep going?
1: Which side of the county line are you on?
0: Near the San Miguel line, where you had to go to Marimonte.
1: I think you're good to stop there for now.
0: 10-4, I'll meet up at the Lower County 5.
1: 10-4, and then you might scoot back and cover that fire out on 6.

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1: C-11.
0: The tow company is asking, is it going to be east or west on Road S?
1: I believe west, so it's just south of Road S.
0: 10-4-17-24.
1: I'll be out here with my bright lights.
0: 10-4-17-24.

0: Fire 500.
1: Yes, ma'am, did you guys copy that this is going to be in Dove Creek's district across the canyon, and we're staging until further notice from them if they need our help or not?
0: That's affirmative, Fire 500. I did copy that. Traffic made a note of it, and we're leaving it to Dove Creek to notify interagency of any updates.
1: Copy, thank you.
0: You're welcome, 1726.

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1: Go ahead.
0: You say you can get Cajon right now?
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3: On my way over there to Road 8.
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0: You guys aren't coming up here, are you?
1: No, we're just past the first house. It's on the top of the hill.
0: Okay, copy. This is going to be on the other side of the canyon. Duff Creek is requesting some help. What are you guys in?
1: Josh and I are in Brush 54.
0: Copy. Why don't you guys go ahead and head over? I believe this is going to be the turn at Adobe Milling to get back there.
1: 10-4. We will ask for directions and we'll get a little closer.
0: Okay, Corey.
3: Dove Creek, North County 1. Do you happen to know if it's the Alkalite Creek again?
4: Dolores County 1, it is going to be the Alkalite Creek again on the off side of the canyon there.
3: Therefore, that's what it looks like.
0: Okay, who's all staging with you? What trucks do you have?
3: Yeah, looks like the Alkalite Creek again. Out on County Road R. Great. Dell Creek, Forest County 1, can you notify Pleasant?
2: They have been notified.
3: Careful. And it is pretty big.
0: 57.
2: The 10-4 Dell Creek Fire is also on the scene.
0: Assist Dove Creek.
3: 10-4. I'll go around the county road R now. Dove Creek, Forest County 3, I'm clear. County Road 31, I'll be 76, County Road 6.
2: The 10-4.

0: 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Do you know, happen to know a Forest Service or BLM out there?
1: Affirmative, they have been advised.
0: 10-4.
2: Dolores County 3, Dolores County 2.
3: Yes, sir, go ahead.
2: Okay, it's going to be that alkali fire again on Robert.
3: 10-4, on 76 at Y on Disappointment Road.
2: 10-4. Right, they do have a plane in the air also circling.
3: 10-4.

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0: 35, 9 on an open line. 35.
1: Dolores County 2, Dolores County 5.
0: 33 West.
1: Right. I'll be headed up to take the road closure sign. And that's going to 514 and 521, correct?
2: 10-4, my same location.
0: We received a 911.
1: 10-4, and I can take 31 to Ormiston and get down there, correct?
0: The number is returning to a Barry Woolley.
2: Yeah, any firm turn before the wood plant? Works ultra-wide. Did a little noise.
1: 10-4, thanks.
3: 10-4, I'll be 17.
4: South 3, Tanker 57 will be en route for that fire over in your district. You on board?
3: Prize 1. That would be Richard. Oh my God, hope you come.
0: Copy, break 35. Did you copy?
3: Alright, copy.
5: Dolores County, 103.
0: 1533.
5: Sure. This is not the alkali fire. Duck Creek Fire just established by Cloud Command. It's on this side at the end of Road 8, approximately 10 acres and running.
2: 10-4, so I need to go back to McLeod.
5: That's affirmative.
2: They were.

0: do you happen to know if you can get a hold of the Hollies to let them know if they don't already know?
1: I personally paging plan the EMS to 33 West Freedom Way for a 78-year-old male has fallen, not awake, is breathing. Again, I'll answer that.
0: Yellow Creek, North County 1, what I'm seeing is way south of McLeod Point.
2: The Lawrence County 1, South Creek Fire is on scene at the fire on this site.
1: Male, not awake, is breathing.
0: Good work.
1: End of page.
2: Also for your information, Pleasant View Fire is sending resources around to this site to assist with.
3: Good morning, 1735.
1: We received another call from this number advising her husband has fallen. He rolled off the chair and hit his head on the floor. He's bleeding from his head.
4: Good afternoon. I'm on duty in CAD with Miles Leonard. Break.
3: Go on.
4: I'll be here up to the academy.
3: Hi, copy. I'm 1736.
5: Right, 2014. Call is 121. It's going to be a report for the first set fire. I'm going to be fire miles of 10. Can I get 2 seconds?
1: Stand by. 6-4-8, go ahead.

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1: I just spoke to the Dolores County Sheriff and gave him a handoff. And that'll be clear.

0: Stem Creek Dispatch, Rush 54. Yes, I was one direction to the fire. Do we just turn here on Road 8 and just go south? The 10-4, thank you.
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1: 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I was with him 1 moment ago, and he's 10-4. I'll give him a call and see what's going on with his radio.
2: Yep, Creek, Gross County 1. See if there's a power. It looks like there's a power line out there. I don't know if we need to let Empire know.

0: 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This will be 33 West Freedom Way. 33 West Freedom Way. First 78-year-old male, not awake, breathing. Has fallen and is bleeding. 1D3 is on scene, requesting you expedite. For your 14, they'll be in the garage.
1: 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Going to be from 2817 Main Avenue, last seen turning into Starbucks, white 2003 Dodge 2500 Cummins, turbo diesel, Colorado plate, Charlie Lincoln Paul, Nora 26, coming back to a white 2005 Dodge 2500, registered out of Durango.
0: 1D3, copy, break, 1D502,
1: break. Has a black stripe along bottom door, almost at the RP, tailgating, not using turn signal, RP is line to sign, everybody Durango, 1743.
2: 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Creek, North County 1, I'm on scene, outside the gate to direct traffic.

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0: 3, I copied the male was snoring. Can you 10-9 the first part?

0: probably Fonzie 3. We had a pulse back for a minute. We don't again. We're continuing CPR. Fonzie 3,
1: 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Break 1052, Chris. 1052, 1053 is advising they got the pulse back for a minute. Doing CPR again.
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0: 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Fire 500. Yes, ma'am. I sent Tanker 57 and Brush 54 along with four personnel to assist Up Creek in that fire, and all other units will be returning back to the station to cover our area.
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0: Sorry about that, 500. 501, Tango 57.
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0: Yeah, they went ahead and sent us down south here. Are you guys down on this road?
1: Negative. We were due west from where you were parked.